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1: Antena CEMU Radio. In front, I'm keeping on with my words so strong, pure perfection from beginning to the end. I'm here once again, blow your mind with the rock in front. I'm keeping on with my words so strong, pure perfection from beginning to the end.

Someone listening? Okay. 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

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We go drink drinks and take shots until we fall out like the roof on fire. Now, baby, get my booty naked, take off all your clothes and light the roof on fire. 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

0: 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This is a really good audience.
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0: Yeah, just like that. Perfect.

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If they tucking that money, I'm showing up. 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